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You're in my t-shirt, right there. 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

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Woo! And we like it that way. Hell yeah! I'll turn it up. On St. John's country favorites, 93 CFBC.

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0: Taylor Jo Miller doing what she does. 93 CFBC. Good morning. Happy Thursday. It's Mo Day because there's only one Mo Day till Friday. My name is Lexi. I'll be keeping you company this morning and getting your morning started, hopefully in a good way.
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3: Sunny to start, then a mix of sun and cloud this afternoon and warm, the high 26, humidex around 30. Increasing cloud tonight, scattered showers or a thunder shower, patchy fog, low 15. Those showers and thunder showers should end tomorrow afternoon. We could get 10 to 15 millimeters, then it'll clear. High around 25, humidex 30. A mix of sun and cloud Saturday and 27.
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0: 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We are going to be hearing shortly from John Party, but first, you know what's coming. We're going to take a look at the weather.
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2: Sunny to start, then a mix of sun and cloud this afternoon and warm, the high 26, humidex around 30. Increasing cloud tonight, scattered showers or a thunder shower, patchy fog, low 15. Those showers and thunder showers should end tomorrow afternoon. We could get 10 to 15 millimeters, then it'll clear. High around 25, humidex 30. A mix of sun and cloud Saturday and 27.
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0: 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It is almost 7 o'clock. We've got Luke Bryan, the Reklaws, and more on the way for you.
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0: Dean Brody, Whiskey in the Teacup, 93 CFBC. Good morning. Happy Thursday. Lexi here with you, getting your morning started. It is just after 7 o'clock. We've got Eric Church on the way, but first we're going to take a look at the weather and see how that's going. That's coming up next.
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2: Sunny to start, then a mix of sun and cloud this afternoon, and warm, the high 26, humidex around 30. Increasing cloud tonight, scattered showers or a thunder shower, patchy fog, low 15. Those showers and thunder showers should end tomorrow afternoon. We could get 10 to 15 millimeters, then it'll clear. High around 25, humidex 30. A mix of sun and cloud Saturday and 27.
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0: That was the latest from Kacey Musgraves, Dry Spell, and 93 CFBC. I love that song. And honestly, I just love Kacey Musgraves. All of her songs that she puts out are, they're just so unique, you know? They're just, they give you a little bit of a laugh, and sometimes they give you a little bit of a cry, but for the most part, they're really relatable.
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2: Sunny to start, then a mix of sun and cloud this afternoon, and warm, the high 26, humidex around 30. Increasing cloud tonight, scattered showers or a thunder shower, patchy fog, low 15. Those showers and thunder showers should end tomorrow afternoon. We could get 10 to 15 millimeters, then it'll clear. High around 25, humidex 30. A mix of sun and cloud Saturday and 27.
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Megan Maroney, Beautiful Things. Just before that, we heard from Rodney Atkins. Good morning. Happy Thursday. It's almost 8 o'clock, and we're going to be hearing from Luke Combs. Ain't No Love in Oklahoma next. 93 CFBC.

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1: 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It is just after 8 o'clock. I hope your morning is treating you well. We've got more music on the way, including a track from Kelsey Ballerini up next after we take a look at the weather that's on the way for you.
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3: Sunny to start, then a mix of sun and cloud this afternoon and warm, the high 26, humidex around 30. Increasing cloud tonight, scattered showers or a thunder shower, patchy fog, low 15. Those showers and thunder showers should end tomorrow afternoon. We could get 10 to 15 millimeters, then it'll clear. High around 25, humidex 30. A mix of sun and cloud Saturday and 27.
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0: Russell Dickerson, Every Little Thing, 93 CFBC. Good morning to you. My name is Lexi, in case you didn't know that already. I am the one that gets your mornings started for you here on 93 CFBC. And I wanted to give you a heads up there is free transit to Dominion Park this Saturday. 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
2: Sunny to start, then a mix of sun and cloud this afternoon, and warm, the high 26, humidex around 30. Increasing cloud tonight, scattered showers or a thunder shower, patchy fog, low 15. Those showers and thunder showers should end tomorrow afternoon. We could get 10 to 15 millimeters, then it'll clear. High around 25, humidex 30. A mix of sun and cloud Saturday and 27.
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0: Kenny Chesney, I Go Back, 93 CFBC, and we're going back to the 90s. The 90s at 9 are coming up in just a few minutes. We've got artists like Trisha Yearwood, Patti Loveless, and more of your favorites coming up, so don't go anywhere.
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0: Well, today on the 90s at 9, we're finishing things off with the Kentucky Headhunters, 93 CFBC. We do this, of course, every weekday morning, the 90s at 9, five of the greatest country hits from the decade of the 90s, which is a pretty darn good decade for 90s for country music, don't you think?
1: Freddie, it's July.
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0: That was the latest from Luke Combs, Be By You on 93 CFBC. Good morning. My name is Lexi, and I want to tell you about an event coming up on August 15th, so just a little bit over a month away, the Big Bed Push presented by NB Copes and the Maddie Murphy Memorial Foundation. 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
2: Sunny to start, then a mix of sun and cloud this afternoon and warm, the high 26, humidex around 30. Increasing cloud tonight, scattered showers or a thunder shower, patchy fog, low 15. Those showers and thunder showers should end tomorrow afternoon. We could get 10 to 15 millimeters, then it'll clear. High around 25, humidex 30. A mix of sun and cloud Saturday and 27.
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0: says 93 CFBC, and that does it for me for today. I am hitting the road and heading home. My friend Dennis is coming up just this afternoon to keep you going, and I'll be back tomorrow bright and early at 6 a.m. Have a great rest of your day.
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1: Sunny to start, then a mix of sun and cloud this afternoon and warm, the high 26, humidex around 30. Increasing cloud tonight, scattered showers or a thunder shower, patchy fog, low 15. Those showers and thunder showers should end tomorrow afternoon. We could get 10 to 15 millimeters, then it'll clear. High around 25, humidex 30. A mix of sun and cloud Saturday and 27.
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0: What's up, y'all? It's Fitz. And if you're wondering who's got the biggest song in country music this weekend, well, I got you covered. Will Josh Ross make it two straight weeks at number one, or is somebody about to knock him off the mountain? There's only one way to find out, because we're going to count them down together. I will see you this weekend for all the hits on the Country Top 40 with Fitz right here.
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1: Mix of sun and cloud through the afternoon. Southwesterly breeze and a high of 26, humidex of 30. Tonight, there's a chance of overnight showers with risk of a thunder shower. Fog patches developing. Increasing cloudiness and a low of 15. The showers will end in the afternoon Friday with a risk of a thunder shower in the morning and early part of the day. And a high of 25, humidex of 30, about 10 to 15 millimeters of rain. Mix of sun and cloud for Saturday and Sunday with a high of 26.
0: 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I like

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1: Mix of sun and cloud through the afternoon. Southwesterly breeze and a high of 26, humidex of 30. Tonight, there's a chance of overnight showers with risk of a thunder shower. Fog patches developing. Increasing cloudiness and a low of 15. The showers will end in the afternoon Friday with a risk of a thunder shower in the morning and early part of the day. And a high of 25, humidex of 30, about 10 to 15 millimeters of rain. Mix of sun and cloud for Saturday and Sunday with a high of 26.
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1: Mix of sun and cloud through the afternoon. Southwesterly breeze and a high of 26, humidex of 30. Tonight, there's a chance of overnight showers with risk of a thunder shower. Fog patches developing. Increasing cloudiness and a low of 15. The showers will end in the afternoon Friday with a risk of a thunder shower in the morning and early part of the day. And a high of 25, humidex of 30, about 10 to 15 millimeters of rain. Mix of sun and cloud for Saturday and Sunday with a high of 26.
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We're proud country fans. Woo! And we like it that way. Hell yeah! I'll turn it up. On St. John's country favorites, 93 CFBC.

That was my introduction to the great big voice of Luke Combs, When It Rains, It Pours, 93 CFBC. Welcome to Thursday, day before the weekend. That's right, Megan Patrick before that. Carter Faith coming up for you in just a moment's time. But how about another one? Specifically, the song, Brett Kissel, right now, 93 CFBC, Turn It Up.

0: Her name's Carter. The song's called Betty. That's Carter Faith right here on 93 CFBC. Jade Eagleson, Florida Georgia Line's Holy back before that. I think we keep playing Florida Georgia Line now that they've had their get back together on stage, in hopes that we get some more music. How about that? Wouldn't that be great? Cruise, just one of those songs that just kind of lit up the charts for sure. And then, of course, that one that where you just played, Holy, beautiful. Of course, Justin Bieber's on that. That didn't hurt at all. So looking forward to some more potential music for Florida Georgia Line. Brian and Tyler, if you're listening, yeah, get right to it, would you? On the way for you, Cameron Wickham, Dasha. Then we've also got our weather details on the way for you right now.
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2: Mix of sun and cloud through the afternoon. Southwesterly breeze and a high of 26, humidex of 30. Tonight, there's a chance of overnight showers with risk of a thunder shower. Fog patches developing. Increasing cloudiness and a low of 15. The showers will end in the afternoon Friday with a risk of a thunder shower in the morning and early part of the day. And a high of 25, humidex of 30, about 10 to 15 millimeters of rain. Mix of sun and cloud for Saturday and Sunday with a high of 26.
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0: Cameron Whitcomb on 93 CFBC on a Thursday. I got some news to kind of pass along here. It looks like the Fisher Lakes up at Rockwood Park, Lily Lake area, they are closing down the Fisher Lakes just for a time. It looks like they found elevated levels of bacteria, which is not good for swimming. It's good if you want to be itchy, but so they can do their testing and make sure they get it back to the levels that they want. They're closing the Fisher Lakes down. So just keep that in mind. But there is swimming that you can do on Saturday. And with free transportation, it's Passport to Parks, Dominion Park, this Saturday. I've got all the details on our website. 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St. John Transit, stepping up. You can catch the bus at the YMCA down North End, Carlton Community Center, as well as King Square. Go check out all the details and make your plans for Dominion Park this Saturday. They've got all kinds of fun lined up, including the City of St. John's big party trailer. They've got all kinds of music on there. There's going to be canoes and kayaks from Inside Out Adventures and lots more. Face painting, lemonade, just go get the details and make your plans for Saturday. It's going to be a great time. Dominion Park with the Passport to Parks. Coming up for you next up, we got a little bit of crazy. 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

0: I think that guy right there could use some kind words and some good thoughts toward him. Bunny and Jelly Roll have, of course, divorced. They've gone their separate ways. Jelly Roll only made one comment about their situation, saying that she was his best friend. She will always be his best friend and the only woman that he'll ever love the way that he loved her. But Bunny, on the other hand, and Jelly has never said anything more than that. He's never put out a post or anything, just complete moving forward. Well, Bunny, on the other hand, also moving forward, seems she's got a new beau. His name is Dylan Wolf. He's a Netflix reality star, and they've been seen making out in clubs and all that great stuff. And I tell you what, it seems that they're doing things completely different. Does Jelly Roll know? I'm sure he does, but what does he think about it? I don't know. What I can probably surmise, Jelly's a deeply emotional guy, and he's probably going to put his feelings into the music, which means that we're going to have one heck of a story and probably one heck of an album with heart just being laid out flat on the music score. We'll see what happens. That was Shaboozy and Jelly Roll with Amen on 93 CFPC. Jordan Davis coming up, but first, here comes the drop. It's Dallas Smith.
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0: That's Jordan Davis on 93 CFPC. Good afternoon to you. It's a good day to have a good day. If you're looking for some deals for your home, like appliances, furniture, maybe a sofa or two, come on out to Leon's. I'll be there until 6 o'clock tonight. Come on by. They've got some great deals, and I'll be happy to show you about. Check this out as well. This Saturday, there's a great concert. If you want to go for a little drive up to Sussex, we've got Daniel James McFadden, and he's going to be playing at James Gate. It's great. Nova Scotia artist. He's award-winning, and he was a standout voice in Atlantic Canada's music scene. Lots of stage presence, a great storyteller, and a great live show. You're not going to forget this. Go check him out. He's good at St. James Gate this Saturday, July 11, 6 till 9, up in Sus. Go check it out. I've got the details on our website, cfbcradio.com. 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
2: Mix of sun and cloud through the afternoon. Southwesterly breeze and a high of 26, humidex of 30. Tonight, there's a chance of overnight showers with risk of a thunder shower. Fog patches developing. Increasing cloudiness and a low of 15. The showers will end in the afternoon Friday with a risk of a thunder shower in the morning and early part of the day. And a high of 25, humidex of 30, about 10 to 15 millimeters of rain. Mix of sun and cloud for Saturday and Sunday with a high of 26.
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0: All right, tomorrow is Friday. A lot of people love Friday because it's leading into the weekend. A lot of people love the weekend because it means that they don't necessarily have anything that they need to do. Well, I'm telling you, tomorrow you don't need to pack a lunch and you don't need to pack for supper. Tomorrow, we've got the Bobby's Hospice Lunchtime Barbecue starting at 11:30, going to 1. Joyce Boone, New Brunswick Country Music Hall of Fame artist Joyce Boone. That Joyce Boone. She's going to be there and it's going to be a great time. She tells stories and she sings songs just so eloquently. She's a great performer and she's going to be there tomorrow to help out the barbecue. It's going to be a good time. And $8, you get yourself a burger, a hot dog, bag of chips, bottle of water, and it all goes to support the work that Bobby's does in our community. Pretty good, right? Okay, so it doesn't end there. There's lunch taken care of. Let's take care of supper. Tomorrow, Rib Fest kicking off, TD Station parking lot, and the first music group to hit the stage, Southern Comfort. That's right, Mike and Mel, and as well as Johnny Moe on drums and Mike Hanlon on bass. One of the best bands in the area, bar none. Great people. They love food, they love music, and they love it when you come on out. So come out to kick things off tomorrow, Rib Fest, TD Station parking lot, Southern Comfort, first band on stage, and there's so much more. There's an Elton John tribute. There's also That Zep Band, which is a rock and roll Led Zeppelin tribute band, with some friends of mine that are going to be performing. Go check it out. We've got lunch and supper wrapped up nicely for you tomorrow for Friday. On the way for you next up in the moment, we've got Aaron Pritchett. Hold my beer.
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0: Today. Cause I feel like a lady. Yesterday. Yesterday.
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0: I love the old timey feel of that Casey Musgraves with the big sounding Gretsch guitars in there. Don't you love it? 93 CFBC on our way to Friday. That's right. Tomorrow is Friday. I'm getting a little ahead of myself, but I'm a little excited. What can I say? Do you like yard sailing? That's a great thing to do on the weekends, right? Well, it looks like City of St. John's actually launched a brand new yard sale map where you can actually check out, see where the yard sales are across the St. John's surrounding area. And you can, so you can plot out your route and even before you leave the driveway. And if you've got a yard sale that you're going to be hosting, you can post it there. And they've just got a real simple online form. Just make sure that it's submitted by noon the Friday before. And it'll then appear on the map once it's approved. And so, you know, thrifting, yard sailing, it's so much fun. Whether you're looking for something like a, I don't know, a $5 coffee table or that you'll never actually refinish, or you're finally clearing out the garage, this should help make your yard sale season just a little bit easier for sure. And where can you find it? Well, I'm glad you asked. You can find it right at the City of St. John's website. So start there and it'll take you right in. They've got a hot link that'll take you right to it as well. On our way, we've got Josh Stump coming up for you as well as Chase Matthew. Right now, it's Good Goodbye from Dean Brody, 93 CFBC.
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0: 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Good afternoon. Dennis here with you on the day before Friday. I'm pretty excited for that. Scotty McCreary's on the way. Also got some Owen Rigling, L. Langley on the way for you. Next up, we got your weather details and Laney's telling us to hang tight, honey. 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
2: Mix of sun and clouds through the afternoon. Southwesterly breeze and a high of 26, humidex of 30. Tonight, there's a chance of overnight showers with risk of a thunder shower. Fog patches developing. Increasing cloudiness and a low of 15. The showers will end in the afternoon Friday with a risk of a thunder shower in the morning and early part of the day. And a high of 25, humidex of 30, about 10 to 15 millimeters of rain. Mix of sun and cloud for Saturday and Sunday with a high of 26.
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0: Well, you get a 2-for-1 on that one. You get Scotty McCreary and you get Darius Rucker. Okay, we'll make it a 3-for because then it's actually Hootie and the Blowfish in there for you, too. Singing back up, Bottle Rockets, 93 CFBC, Owen Rigling, Ella Langley, Lainey Wilson. That's a wicked set of four right there. I'll tell you what, we're not done yet. I've still got another set of four coming up for you right now. We're going to kick it off. Gary Allen's going to take us into the drive at 5. Then we've got Thomas Rhett, Reklaws, and latest track from Taylor Swift right now. I knew it, I knew you on 93 CFBC.
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0: That guy knows a thing or two about being at the top of the charts, doesn't he? That is Morgan Wallen right there in the drive at 5 on 93 CFBC. Nate Holler and Bailey Zimzim back there. Tyler Joe and Max McDown, that's what got us going here in the 5. Even though we're still on Thursday mode, I want to get you ready for Sunday mode, because this weekend it's going to be great with Maritime Center Stage. Lexi's got some really great features. Kevin Collins, Brooke MacArthur, and lots more, including gentlemen that I get to see on Canada Day, Jimmy Rankin. I'm telling you, that guy is like royalty when it comes to writing a good song for the Maritimes that everybody loves. I've been to so many weddings where you put on a Rankin's Family song and the whole place just lights right up. He did some of the favorites that we all know and love, including the Mull River Shuffle, Moving On, and You Feel the Same Way Too, from the Rankins at his performance on Canada Day down at the Kira Amphitheater. Fantastic! So Lexi's going to be having a chat with Jimmy Rankin this Sunday. So tune in Maritime Center Stage with Lexi this weekend. And it's going to be Sunday night at 7. Go check it out. It's going to be a gooder. You know what else is going to be a gooder? Oh, this next set of four that I've got for you. We've got Aaron Goodwin, Cody Johnson, Jackson Dean, and we're going to kick it off right now. Brett Kissel, Cooper Allen, two of us, 93 CFBC on the drive at 5.
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0: 93CFPC, Aaron Goodvin, that was the big breakthrough for him that just got him all over the place. Great song, so freaking catchy, you can't help but sing it. And that's the sign of a good song. And it really, really appealed to a lot of people. Now look at him go. He's doing great. New music on the way, touring, and just making a great wave in the world of country music. Do you like barbecues? Do you like cars? Well, have I got something for you. Check this out. Our friends at King Mazda on the 25th of this month are going to have a show and shine for a great cause. It's their annual, fourth annual charity barbecue and show and shine. And they're going to have a bouncy house, whack a car. That's right. You get to smack a car. Car limbo, a raffle draw, all kinds of prizes. And they've got, they're going big with $8,000 in prizes to be won. The raffle draw is going to be announced at 2:30 that day. So you don't want to miss out. It's going to be a really, really great time at King Mazda, 440 Rossay Avenue. And go check it out. And I hope to see you there. Come on out. All the details at our website, cfbcradio.com. It's the Drive at 5, Lady A and James Barker just around the corner. But right now we've got some weather details. Then we've got Luke Combs waiting for you.
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2: A few showers tonight with the risk of a thunder shower. The wind dropping to light in the low 15. Fog patches developing as well. As the showers wrap up Friday morning, we'll see a mix of sun and cloud for the rest of the day. Still a chance of a few scattered showers or even thunder showers. Looking at about 20 millimeters in the heaviest of the downpours. So the high of 25, humidex of 30. There's a small chance of a few showers Friday evening and then clearing off in a low 14. With a mix of sun and cloud and 26 for a high for Saturday and Sunday.
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0: That's Keith Urban, 93 CFBC. Some eagle-eyed fans have noticed that, like, since he and Nicole have split, that Keith, when he's out and around and performing, he wears some pretty cool clothes. You know, Warnstar, I think, is one of the name brands that he wears. They take clothing, they make them all look rock and roll and stuff like that. But they noticed that Keith was actually wearing a T-shirt from one of Nicole Kidman's early films back in the day. And I don't know if he was trying to send a message to her, or if he just liked the shirt, or maybe it was just tucked away in the bottom of one of his drawers, and he pulled it out and he said, yeah, I think I'll wear this on stage. Either way, some fans noticed, and that kind of got their wondering up a little bit if maybe there's something else going on. But Nicole actually has moved on, and she's got herself a new fella. She does, actually. And looks like, you know, she's finding some happiness, and that's what it's all about, right? You know, this life, especially when you live under the microscope of being a celebrity, it's got to be hard. So I can't imagine what it would be like for Jelly Roll and Bunny XO to be going through their separation, their divorce, and then for Keith and Nicole to go through that as well, because everybody picks a bad guy. And it seemed like Keith was the bad guy for a bit. But right now, you know, he's talented. He's got a whole bunch of great country music, and he's got more music to share with us. So that was a wicked tune from his back in his early career. Somebody Like You, Keith Urban, 93 CFBC, Drive at 5 on our way out. We've got Carrie Underwood coming up, Blake Shelton for you too. But right now, I can't sit still. Can you? Maybe it's the coffee. Either way, it's Lainey Wilson right now. That is it for me. I'll see you back here tomorrow, 2 to 6, afternoons with Dennis on 93. CFBC. Have a great night.
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